0: to a girl like
1: Low Shimmy. He says seduce you. Okay, you know we had to do it right here at iPower 92.1 104.1. Fatal 4 Source, Fair Bobbin RV, and home of that morning hustle, baby. I'm Bambi the Barbie, all up on your radio right now. You already know that it is Tuesday, so happy Taco Tuesday to all my big backs just like me, okay? So now, it's also homecoming season. We just had Virginia State homecoming this past weekend, Norfolk State homecoming, and this weekend, I think we got Howard homecoming, and we got Hampton University homecoming. So you already know the DMV will be flooded with people, okay? It's going to be a lituation for the next couple of weeks, and I'm here for it. So I'm definitely still doing shout-outs for all my HBCU alums, current students, or if you just went to a HBCU for, like, one semester or, like, one day, I still show love because I understand college ain't for everybody, you know what I'm saying? But now, you already know it's that time. I got to give y'all a little sprinkle, drizzle about what we finna be talking about in some hot boiling tea, okay? So now, Drewski. Drewski is literally setting records. And when I say records, I mean big records. And I'm going to let you know which record he just kind of captured after this last couple of days. And it's a good one. So I'm excited to talk to y'all about this. And then I got to tap into the chat because I need all my aunties, uncles, and granddaddies and grandmamas, if you in the car right now, to tap in and talk to me. Because I know it ain't me. I know I got an old soul, but I know I'm young. But I know my head ain't all the way messed up like I think, okay? I think it's something going on with our generation and the men that they choose, or even the women that they choose. And I'm definitely going to get into it. So I definitely need my older, more seasoned folks to tap in with me and give me some of this knowledge. In the meantime, you already know I'm going to have this top 8 today, keeping it on your radio. So far, it's real good. We had a little shimmy. We had a little bit of other people, and I like it. Baby Chief do it. Yeah, that's my jam. So I need y'all to stay tuned, stay locked in. But right now, I am giving away a pair of tickets. Yes, it's giveaway time. So if you want to go to Ashland Berry Farm with your kids on a little date night, but let me tell you, Ashland Berry Farm is the best pumpkin patch / haunted house / trail ride that we have here during the season, okay? It is a lituation. I go every year. So this is my offer. Call that phone right now if you want these tickets, okay? Sneaky link date approved. That number is 833-804-92-FM. Once again, it's 833-804-92-FM. 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Come get these tickets.
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0: AWN says she is ready to risk it all, baby. Okay. But you know, I did that for y'all right here. iPower 92.1 104.1. The 804 source, Spirit Bob and R&B, and home of that morning hustle. I'm Bambi the Barbie on your radio right now, and I'm ready to jump into this tea, okay? Well, I got the grandmamas and granddaddies tuned in, and of course, some of the aunties and uncles as well. Now, Nevaeh. Now, if you don't know Nevaeh, Nevaeh is Blueface's current, the most recent baby mama. They just had a newborn, and she done tapped in the chat and pretty much just was like, she could never date somebody that has a 9-to-5 job. Now, can't sit here and say, I agree. I don't even like that. Because what's wrong with the regular deglas 9-to-5? Because before Young Miami came out and said, where all my scamming ANs at, y'all weren't thinking about no scamming ANs. Y'all was thinking about somebody who just had a job who could just provide. What's wrong with a 9-to-5? Because some 9-to-5s make some money. I don't know about y'all, but I know a couple people that got a 9-to-5 and they make big bank. big bank, okay? So I ain't going to sleep on nobody with a 9-to-5. And the fact that our generation just thinks like this, and I'm pretty sure y'all done heard this before. People like, oh, I want the rich one. I want the rich one. I mean, which is true because we all want the rich one, okay? I want the rich one. But it's like you can be rich without doing other things. Like, you can actually have, like, a legit job and be rich. Like, you know what I'm saying? Like, I hate to say this, but look at the white people. I hate to say it like this, but come on. Like, Jesus, doctors, lawyers, they have regular 9-to-5s and they're rich, okay? Like, I'ma just put it out there, okay? I know people thinking it, so I'm gonna say it. But it's like, come on, man. Like, why gotta be us that want the scamming ANs and the people that ain't doing nothing, but they supposed to have this big buku rack of money? Like, what? Where's the money gonna come from? But like I said, if you ask me, I think I kinda want the regular degular. I want a mechanic. I want a librarian. I want somebody who goes to work and clock in every day just like me. Like, you know what I'm saying? I want that. We definitely make that money too, but you know, if you ain't got that money, it's okay. We can build and we can make that money together. So aunties and uncles and granddaddies and grandmamas back in the day, was y'all looking for all the scamming ANs? No. I can answer that for y'all right now. Nope. What is going on with our generation? Okay, we gonna keep the generational talk going on with this Gen Z and all this situation going on, because when we get back, we definitely gonna tap into this baddie culture, or quote unquote baddie culture, what really it means. And why it's so going so viral on the chat right now. And when I say the chat, I mean on the gram. So I need y'all to keep it locked in. Call me though. Let me know your opinion. Are you going with a 9-to-5 worker, ladies? Or are you like, no? And fellas, you can do the same thing. If a girl got a 9-to-5 and you can be like, no, call me. Let me know how you feeling. 833-804-92-FM.
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Certified lover boys, certified pedophiles. 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

us some slaves. Atlanta was the Mecca, building railroads and trains. 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
3: 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I'm different, yeah, I'm different. I'm different.

0: shabby. So big, I told her, look back at it. Whoa. Look back at it. Whoa. Look back at it. Whoa. Then I put a fat rabbit on a crap medic. I am so high, addict. I am so high like a addict.
1: I'm different, yeah, I'm different. I'm different, yeah, I'm different. I'm different.

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0: 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I'm different, yeah, I'm different. I'm different, yeah, I'm different. Pull up to the
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I'm Bambi the Barbie, still here on your radio. When we get back, it's looking like this influencer is breaking all types of records. I gotta tell you about it. But first, we got my girl Ella Mae. Tell her, baby. I'm on some new.

dark skin, country old. 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

0: DB in heels. 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
1: Time.
0: He got me sprung.com.
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0: 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That's my

0: 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Mammy the Barbie is on your radio right now. That was my girl Glow, Glorilla, with that type book. So now, you already know I gotta let y'all know about this influencer that has definitely set a lot of records. My bad, y'all. Y'all know I'm chewing. Y'all know I'm a big bag, like I said, so your girl had to go get some food, okay? But anyways, I'm talking about this influencer, and yes, I'm talking about Drewski. Drewski is officially the first influencer to host SNL. Now, SNL is a Saturday Night Live. They do skits. It's like improv. Like, it's really Drewski, and I'm so proud of him. So happy for him. And if you don't know Drewski, he does skits. Could have been records. Should have been records. It's a lot. It's really a lot. Like, you just got to know Drewski. But I'm going to put more on this on our website right now. So if you're interested in it, I hope we all root for Drewski because this is big. And, of course, he's a black king. So you already know I'm over here super geek. So I need y'all to head over to that website right now, iPowerRichmond.com. Once again, it's iPowerRichmond.com. I'm going to put all of the details on that. And I'm definitely tuning in for his first night on SNL. So I need y'all to keep it like this. Stay right here, because when we get back, we are definitely getting ready for that That's BS segment. Bye, Power Baby.
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1: Let's get the party started. 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That's when I knew that your heart was scarring. 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

0: Hey, shimmy, shimmy, yeah. That's my joint right there. It's High Power 92.1, 104.1. I am Bambi the Barbie, still here acting foolish on your radio. But now we about to get ready for that That's BS segment, baby. You already know I had to put my baby daddy because I'm feeling it right now. It's Chris Breezy, Usher, and Bryson Tiller. It depends.
1: R-I-S-B-R-O-W-N. Y'all ready for this? Got a call from Chris saying that he wanna do another remix. He done already took my hit and made another hit, ain't that?

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0: and Summer Walker. That's definitely one of them collabs I ain't ever knew I needed until I heard it just here. And I'm Power 92.1, 104.1, the 804 source. Oh, Lord Jesus, got the hiccups and everything. The 804 source for Bob and RV and Home of That Morning Hustle. I'm Bambi the Barbie, still here acting all foolish and crazy. Y'all know this on this good old Tuesday. And now is that time that we all been waiting for. It's that That's BS segment. Now, with this segment, this is where I make a statement or ask a question and y'all call me and be like, Bambi, that statement and that question is total BS. Bull, bleep, or you be like, eh. Bambi, I agree with you. I feel what you're saying, okay? So now, tonight, we're going to base this off of Blueface's current/latest baby mama Nevaeh, okay? So now, my statement for tonight is, it's okay to date someone that has a regular job, meaning a regular 9-to-5. Once again, the statement for tonight is, it's okay to date someone that has a regular job, like a 9-to-5, okay? I need y'all to call me and let me know if that statement that I just said was BS or if it's true. Okay, I need to know all y'all's opinions, so go ahead and dial that number, 833-804-92FM right now. In the meantime, you know I got my boy DJ Dallas. He coming back to do his biggest one. Yep, with that fire mix at 10 p.m. So I need y'all to stay right here, don't move, and keep it locked in.
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4: 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You know him as Malik Mack, okay? Tasha Mack's son.
3: There you go. So he's going to join us tomorrow morning. We're going to talk all about celebrating 20 years. And, of course, got to hit you with a Say It Till He survey because it's kind of weird that 77% of Gen Z are identifying with this thing I've never heard of.
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1: Yeah. 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

0: 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I'm Bambi the Barbie on your radio right now, and you already know we still geeking over that That's BS statement. Now, if you missed it from earlier, the statement was, it's okay to have or to date someone with a 9-to-5, okay? That is okay. It's acceptable. And I needed people to call me and let me know if that statement was a BS or if they agreed, okay? People calling me, of course they arguing with me, got a whole bunch of stuff to say, but I say what I said, okay? And when we get back, I'm gonna circle back and let y'all know exactly what I'm feeling and what I think as well. So I need y'all to keep it locked in. Stay tuned, baby. Tide Power.
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Chris Breezy. Had to take y'all back just a tad bit with my baby daddy. You know what it is. It's Hot Power 92.1. 104.1, Bambi the Barbie is still here, acting foolish on your radio. Right now I got my boy Drizzy Drake. It's that shebang.

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0: ta-ta-ta, gotta la la. That's my jam right there. Big Blush. Dolly Babe. My man, y'all act so crazy. I just gotta laugh at myself sometimes. But you already know it's iPower 92.1, 104.1. The 804 Source for Hip Hop and R&B and Home of That Morning Hustle. I'm Bambi the Barbie, of course, acting stupid, foolish, and crazy all on your radio on this good old Tuesday. You know, it's that time of the night. I gotta let y'all know about the things we got coming up with Radio 1 that you can definitely attend, okay? Now, we got this Radio 1 Richmond event that we always do, like, annually, third annual, to be exact, okay? It's the Community Health and Wellness Expo, and it's happening on Saturday, November 7th from 10 to 2 at the Victory Theater and Event Center located at 7903 Midlothian Turnpike. Once again, that address is 7903 Midlothian Turnpike, okay? I need y'all to join us for a free, hashtag free, meaning no munyon, free day of panel conversations, vendors, resources, health screenings, and many activities. We're definitely going to feature a little special guest for y'all, and that special guest is Rhonda. Okay, now if you ain't never been to Rhonda's line dancing class, you missing out. But this is your chance to come on for the free, okay? We also got line dancing with my girl Rhonda. Then we got the mini Zumba. We got conversations on mental, physical, and financial health and many, many more, okay? So the Community Health and Wellness Expo is set to give you the reason to be healthy and whole and a brand new person. You want to see more info on this, head on over to that website, child, iPowerRichmond.com. You know, Bambi will definitely be in the building running her mouth, and I will be talking to y'all about how broke I am, but how I maintain this broke lifestyle. So I need y'all to really pop out. Come have some fun. Come talk. Come get to meet the iPower staff and everybody else that works for Radio 1. And I think it's going to be a good event. So I hope to see everybody there. But now, you already know I got to keep this heat, this fire, and of course, everything I promised for you on your radio, baby. When we come back, we going to sing just a tad bit because I'm really going to get in my feelings. So I got my girl Tim. What you need, baby? Side power.
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2: 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She's gone now, but the table is still here. 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

0: Butter, be fat smack, or like I like to say, fat smacky. It's our 592-1-1041, the 804 source, Spin Bob and RB, and home of that morning hustle. 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So now, I need y'all to stay tuned and come back tomorrow, because I definitely got some more tickets I'm giving away. It's definitely haunted house season, pumpkin pet season, and I got tickets just for you. You're a sneaky link, your boo, or your kids, okay? Whichever one you want to take on that day. But I love you guys. If you are out there driving, be safe. Please don't do nothing Bambi wouldn't do, which is like nothing, but still. Love you. Good night.
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6: 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Helping shape policies to make certain they get the benefits they've earned and ensuring every veteran's voice is heard. It looks like advancing to meet today's veterans where they are, lifting them up and strengthening the bond that unites us. 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

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Hey, hey. I'm that get like.

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3: Yeah. You know him as Malik Mack, okay? Tasha Mack's son.
2: There you go. So he's going to join us tomorrow morning. We're going to talk all about celebrating 20 years. And, of course, got to hit you with a Santilli survey because it's kind of weird that 77% of Gen Z are identifying with this thing I've never heard of.
3: Well, duh, Kyle. 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
3: Yeah. You know him as Malik Mack, okay? Tasha Mack's son.
2: There you go. So he's going to join us tomorrow morning. We're going to talk all about celebrating 20 years. And, of course, got to hit you with a Say It Till He survey because it's kind of weird that 77% of Gen Z are identifying with this thing I've never heard of.
3: Well, duh, Kyle. That's because you're like two generations away.
2: Well, I guarantee you won't be able to identify with this either.
3: Because I'm a millennial.
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2: Man, Unc, you tripping, bruh. 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I'm going to take you when I get out the studio.

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3: Yeah. You know him as Malik Mack, okay? Tasha Mack's son.
2: There you go. So he's going to join us tomorrow morning. We're going to talk all about celebrating 20 years. 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

0: Day is finally here. Good morning, L'Oreal.
1: I'm done humping.
0: Good morning, Alton Walker.
2: I'm never done humping.
0: Kyle Santilli, and I got three kids, so you already know.
1: No, we don't. That's disgusting.
0: Yeah, that's how we getting this day started,
2: that's
0: man.
2: That's how we getting it started.
0: Hey, y'all stick around. We coming right back with Kyle's message of the day up next.
2: We got more.
0: We got more. Got to reload the clip.
3: Get up. Wake up. We are the Morning Hustle.

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4: Kyle's message of the day today is, if you don't try, you'll miss the train. If you don't try, you'll miss the train,
5: I don't know, Kyle. That might not be a good message.
4: No, you gotta try, man. You don't want to miss the train, because my thing is this, right? You never know where things are going to end up taking you, where things are going to go, how one step leads to the next, how one moment leads to the next, how everything moves forward. And if you don't catch the point at the beginning, then you might not get to the point at the end. You have to try in the beginning. Get on that train, okay?
5: Mm-mm.
4: Get on that ride. You never know. Life is a ride, if you will. And if you don't take the opportunity to get on right here, you're not going to get to over there.
5: It's just poor timing.
4: You understand what I'm saying? So what I'm trying to tell you right now is, listen, man, I know a lot of times what looks like an opportunity comes in front of you and you don't take it, and now you feel bad because you missed it. You gotta get on that train,
5: come
4: baby.
5: Come on, Kyle, with the Cornell 7 and stuff.
4: That ain't the train I'm talking about.
5: Okay, I'm just saying, it's just bad timing.
4: You got to get on the train.
5: No,
4: if you don't try, you might miss the train.

0: That's Kyle's
1: hopefully
0: message.
1: Hopefully you missed the train. I don't know. Okay. Sorry, Kyle. Just poor timing. Should have used a different word. Maybe a ride. Don't miss the ride.
0: Y'all got dirty minds.
1: Okay. Well, speaking of dirty minds, here's mine. If your man sleeps on his stomach, get rid of him, because how is he supposed to protect you with his ass in the air?
2: No, Mr. Trey.
0: Now, that might be the one you talking about. All right, stick around. When we come back, man, there's a lot of debate about whether or not this execution should be broadcast live around the country. We'll see how you feel about it when we come back.
3: Feel the vibe
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0: This is what we're talking about right now, because a lot of people are on the fence about this particular thing. There was a man named Nadel Malik Hassan. He's scheduled for execution because he killed 13 people and injured 32 in a mass shooting in 2009. So the Pentagon is saying on December 3rd at Fort Hood, they're going to carry out his live execution by firing squad, and it's going to be broadcasted around the country. The question is, should we have that kind of thing on television? Should it be broadcast?
2: Yes.
3: Hard one right here, man.
2: No, it's not. There's nothing hard about this.
0: Really? So why do you say yes, L'Oreal?
2: Because he's a criminal, a violent criminal that killed 13 innocent people, okay?
3: My only thing is it's the kids, man. You know, I'm concerned about my nephew and the kids going to see it, and they're actually like getting ready to live stream. Like everything else was somebody from somebody's phone.
0: Yeah.
3: But this is actually about to get put on live stream for everybody to see.
0: 866-HUSTLE-8, 866-487-8538. Hustlers, what do you say about this situation? We definitely want to know where you stand.
4: Feel the vibe with the Morning Hustle.

0: It's the morning hustle. L'Oreal, Kyle Santilli, and Alton Walker here. We're talking about the fact that the government is considering broadcasting a live execution for Nidal Hassan, who fatally shot 13 people in a mass shooting in 2009. And the question is about whether or not this should be broadcast publicly.
1: I say absolutely. Did y'all see there's a new report out? Because I want David to get killed right on television. And that's the singer that raped the 15 and killed the 15-year-old girl. Well, don't you know that he's still contacting young girls behind bars right now after he allegedly chopped her up, got her pregnant? That's why he chopped her up. She was in the front of the Cybertruck. And he's still contacting young girls. There's sick people like that, and they need to see there's consequences.
0: All right, let's see what Casey has to say. Casey, what's your thoughts on this?
2: I think it should be broadcast live to set an example of what will happen if somebody else does the same thing.
0: Really? So we don't disagree that the punishment should be carried out. I just feel like it's kind of crazy when you start talking about broadcasting that kind of stuff.
2: Yeah, that's what I'm saying. I think it should be broadcast live because it'll set an example in case anybody decides that they want to do the same thing. They'll know what the consequences are.
0: All right. Appreciate you, man. Heavy in Naptown, what's your thoughts on this?
3: Man, I feel like y'all doing too much, man. These kids watch people get executed every day. These kids love little King Von. NBA Youngboy, they know what it is.
0: So you say that to say what?
4: Kill it.
3: Ain't nothing wrong with the public execution. They see it every day.
1: Thank you.
0: I hate the idea. I hate when people say these kids see it every day. That don't make it right.
1: Yeah, but you're doing it in an entertainment form versus, listen, this is your consequences when you do something wrong. These kids are shooting up schools. Come on, that's a lot of things that are happening out here. They need to see consequences.
0: Yeah, I don't know.
1: They're not getting, what do you call it? You can't get spankings. You can't get, no discipline here.
4: Yeah, man, I'm probably switching it up. I mean, when you think about it, man, Jesus got crucified in front of everybody. Look what happened.
1: Come on now.
4: People got saved.
1: Thank you.
4: It may work.
0: Y'all sound crazy.
4: I don't know the correlation, but it sounded good.
1: Sounds the same to me.
0: All right. Well, if you didn't get through the phone lines, let us know how you feel about it. Download that Morning Hustle app. You can shoot us a voice note. We'll see whether or not
4: that
0: it actually...
1: It was something.
0: December 3rd is the date that they're talking about. We'll see whether or not this actually happens. All right?
5: It's the Morning Hustle
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11: 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Genito Road, we have an accident at Hull Street Road, as well as a collision on Hull Street near Chippenham Parkway. 21st Street, we have an earlier accident near Broad Street. I'm Jack Wally on iPower 92.1 and 104.1.
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2: We're making the case for the unthinkable. The Finja Boy.
0: Hear ye, hear ye. The Morning Hustle Corps is now in session. The Honorable Judge L'Oreal presiding. Good morning, Judge.
3: Good morning, Counsel.
0: We must go to our bailiff today, Big Man, to find out what's on the docket.
4: On the docket today, Amy Jones, she's decided to become a substitute teacher, went in and taught some kids. The problem is, she's not a substitute teacher, and she went in and cussed the kids out.
3: Oh, my.
4: And threatened some of them and asked for some weed.
3: Oh, I'm with her on the weed.
0: Okay.
4: Thank you.
3: Attorney Centillion, yes, please approach.
0: Thank you, Judge. Oh, my God. What a case we have before us today. Amy Jones, who is not certified in teaching in any manner, shows up to her alma mater and tells them she's a substitute teacher and proceeds to hang out in classes with kids for three separate periods.
3: Just
0: Judge.
3: A little quick question. She did attend the school.
0: She attended the school.
3: Proceed.
0: You know, in this school, in these classrooms, the kids, it got to the point where they had to report to a school resource officer what they were dealing with. You know, profane language, racial slurs. Judge, do you know she separated the kids in the classroom by race?
3: What?
0: Yep. She did things like tell the one kid she's going to grow up to be a stripper. Your Honor, she was very sexually derogatory when addressing these students, and the racial slurs, it was just outrageous, Your Honor. And to add insult to injury, I don't know if we could tackle on a second case. You know, after this happened, she went and stole a car. She crossed state lines.
5: Objection.
3: And stole, wait a minute.
0: And
5: objection.
0: Stole
5: wait
0: a
5: minute.
0: A car.
5: We're talking about,
3: did
5: Your
3: you
5: Honor?
3: Submit that evidence objection. Ahead of time?
0: I'd like to submit this evidence right now, Your Honor.
5: Objection. We're talking about the substitute. We're not talking about her being
0: it's
5: a car thief.
3: I will
0: person.
3: Allow it. I will allow it, Counsel.
0: Your Honor, you know, she's already facing some charges, but in this court today, we'd like to give her a very specific sentencing, if you will. We would like her to be forced to go back to school for 4 years and do high school over. Mm. And for the entirety of that 4 years, she must experience every terrible thing about high school. I want her to get bullied in the gym, Your Honor. I want her to get roasted in the lunchroom, Your Honor. Jokes all day. You understand what I'm saying? I want her to go out for every team, do all the tryouts, and make none of them.
3: Oh, objection. That's
0: Your Honor.
3: Too far.
0: These are the things that she must do to learn what these kids go through each and every day so that she can have more empathy when she interacts with these high school students. I rest my case.
3: Rest your case. Okay. Attorney Walker.
5: I just want, before I get into everything, I want us to bring focus to his last little charges.
3: Okay.
5: Everything he wants to do to this woman, he wants to do it in the public. The same man that said he don't want public.
0: I didn't say.
3: He did just say that.
5: You just said.
0: Objection. I didn't say anything about broadcasting this live.
3: I'll allow it.
0: Objection.
5: You just, okay, I'm just wondering.
3: I'll allow it.
5: You say you don't want the man getting shot in front of everybody, but you want her to get embarrassed.
0: I didn't say anything about broadcasting this.
3: Sustain, I won't have this in my court.
5: I'm going to keep going.
0: It's kangaroo ass court.
5: Something wrong with this school.
3: Oh, excuse me.
0: Sorry,
5: Your Honor.
0: He's out of line.
3: I'll have you removed.
5: Thank you. Thank you, Your Honor. First of all, something wrong with the school for having eight teachers calling out. And my clients need to say, oh, they need help. Y'all keep on telling these people, come help the school. Come help the school. She did that. And now y'all got a problem with it? Huh? I got another thing I want to bring to y'all attention.
3: Mm.
5: Sister Act 1. Do I need to go further?
3: Okay.
5: This woman was a showgirl.
3: She was.
5: Showed up at the school, and what happened? We got Lauryn Hill. We wouldn't have Lauryn Hill
0: objection.
5: If Whoopi Goldberg didn't lie about being a teacher. Huh? She lied about being a Whoopi Goldberg.
3: Well, she might have had a degree. I don't know if she necessarily lied.
5: She was a showgirl.
3: But she might have went to college
5: messing with
3: before
5: drug
3: going
5: dealers.
3: To the show.
5: It's all
3: right, okay.
5: Drug
3: okay,
5: dealers
3: okay,
5: could
3: proceed.
5: Have came to the school.
3: Proceed.
0: Objection. This is
5: thank
0: fictional.
5: That was good.
3: I'm about
5: no
3: to hold you in contempt.
5: And he keep on going. Yeah.
3: You've been doing a lot over
5: now,
3: here.
5: I end with this. They're saying that my teacher said some discouraging things to the children. But I want to bring something up. Check this out. A teacher told this little boy, you stutter. And you'll never be on TV. Who is this guy? Steve Harvey. This guidance teacher told this girl, you're not drop dead gorgeous. You'll never get an audition. And your forehead a little bit. Well, she didn't say nothing about the forehead.
3: Okay.
5: But that person is Brandy.
3: Oh.
5: This person told this lady,
6: You sure is ugly.
0: Leading the witness.
6: Whoopi Goldberg.
3: Is there a witness here?
6: All I'm saying is sometimes you have to give these kids some discouraging things to motivate them to do something great. Yes, she called the boy fat. Now he's going to lose weight. You going to be a stripper? Now that girl going to stop twerking around the school all day long. You got any vapes or weed? We got to figure out who got vape and weed in the classroom. What is she? Okay, I'm done.
3: That's right. She tried to take the judge.
6: Help me out, judge.
3: Of the classroom.
6: I messed up at the
3: end. After further review, I'm going to have to say.
6: Yeah, I don't know.
3: Attorney Walker.
6: I know.
3: You win today.
0: Wow!
6: I don't know how.
0: Objection!
3: I'm gonna watch it. You need to watch it.
0: Yes, I hope they die and I hope they burn in hell.
3: What? What did that happen?
5: I don't know how.
3: Anything.
5: Oh my God.
0: This is outrageous.
3: You lucky I didn't lock your ass up for what you were saying in court earlier.
0: All right, well, now that we got through that, man, L'Oreal, what you got coming up in the lowdown?
3: Well, there is a crazy situation that happened out in Oakland, and people are talking about it.
0: That's coming up next. Don't move.
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3: 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Now let's go.
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4: Listen, it's the morning hustle. L'Oreal, Kyle Santilli, and Alton Walker in the building. And it's about that time. When we come back, man, those things that'll make us say, I know you lying. Like, I knew it was getting bad out here financially. But damn, y'all cut my money in half? I know you lying.
1: And I know you lying. Imagine being late 47 times to work and they got to pay you for it.
4: What? I know you lying.
1: Oh, this is a good one.
5: And I know y'all lying.
1: Why?
5: Cause I'm lying. Cause I ain't got I know I lying.
1: Come
5: but by
1: on.
5: The time we get back, I have I know
4: I
5: lying.
4: I know you lying. You know we do this every day.
5: I know I should have had one. I know y'all lying.
4: When we come back, we'll get ours. Alton to figure out his, and we want to know yours. 866-HUSTLE-8, 866-487-8538. Coming up next, I know you lying.
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10: 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Route 288 southbound, stop and go between Chester Road and Route 1 due to an incident that has the right shoulder closed. Genito Road, we have an accident at Hull Street Road, as well as a wreck on Hull Street Road near Chippendam Parkway and Walmsley Boulevard near Broad Rock Boulevard. I'm Jack Wiley on iPower 92.1 and 104.1.
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0: bet you say, I know you lying. Like, for instance, man, Yahoo Finance came out and said that if you were making $100,000 in the year 2000, just to be able to afford the same kind of things, you'd have to make $195,000 today.
1: Before, after taxes?
0: What? Before taxes, man. That means like the dollar has lost damn near half of its value. No wonder we out here struggling. I know you lying.
1: Europe could have told you that a long time ago. Okay, but speaking of Europe, Robin Europe, a former Equinox gym manager and Apollo legend, okay? She was fired after being accused of being late 47 times in 10 months. And now, she didn't deny being late, okay? But she said, all the white people, when they late, y'all don't say nothing to them. Mm. Just with the black folks, we get written up and all that. Well, guess what? She fought because discrimination is illegal in this country. And I know you lying. She won $11.25 million.
0: Damn. Mm. I know you lying.
1: Motivation.
2: And I hid this one because Winston-Salem.
0: Oh,
2: out of all that money you done got, all these billions of dollars, there's a viral video of your groundskeeper who was painting the football field by hand. No measuring tape, no nothing. He is out there eyeballing the field marker.
0: You did not have to bring that up.
2: Oh, I know you lying.
1: I know you lying.
2: Y'all can't afford a measuring tape.
0: Don't you talk about my school. The thing had broke right before the game started.
1: No, it didn't.
2: I don't want to hit no broke.
0: The thing had broke.
2: He out there eyeballing.
0: Because we had it. And we right before the game.
1: Sounds like slavery.
0: It was too much time to go buy another one.
2: We don't know what first down is.
1: Nope. That's a little off. It's inaccurate.
0: I can't believe
2: y'all lying.
0: I can't believe you brought that up. I know you lying.
1: I'm so happy you did.
0: Hustlers, what y'all got? 866-487-8538. KB, I know you lying. What you got?
3: Man, I went to work Friday, and it was raining. It made us come all the way up there for me to work at 6:45. It sent us home in 5 minutes.
0: Damn. Damn. Drove all the way up there for nothing. I know you lying.
3: Exactly. All that damn too goddamn high. I know you lying.
1: And I know you lying. John and Kate plus 8 was beating all them damn kids. We gonna talk about it coming up in the lowdown.
0: That's on the way.
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1: 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Morning Hustle in the building. The lowdown's coming up next. Low, what we got?
2: Well, it looks like we have someone making history on Saturday Night Live. Also, are you one of those people that run into the business minutes before they close demanding all kind of crazy stuff? I am, and I'll tell you who else is, but got shut down, and it caused this scene. We'll talk about it in the lowdown.
1: All right, it's going down in 10 minutes. 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
11: 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Chester Road southbound, stop and go between Wooddale Road and West 100 Road, with southbound delays on Route 28 between Chester Road and Route 1 due to an incident that has the right shoulder closed. Genito Road, we have an accident at Hull Street Road, as well as collision on Libby Avenue at Bethlehem Road. I'm Jack Wiley on iPower 92.1 and 104.1.
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3: I mean, how much is too much before you just can't handle anymore?
1: All I know is I am one of these people that will run in the store right before it's finna close and try to do the most. And I feel bad for the workers, okay? And we'll talk about one particular worker that I felt bad for. And now I'm second guessing myself. But one thing I know, I'm second guessing John and Kate plus eight. Y'all remember that show from back in the day? It was almost like, wow, that lady has eight kids, and nowadays you got these NBA young boys and these futures and these Nick Cannons that eight is little kids, right? Either way, she just had eight kids for no reason. People cared about her for some reason on television. But it looks like what she didn't care about was her damn kids.
4: My whole life that I lived was a lie. All the things you see on TV, lies. The truth is that my siblings and I were being overworked. We were being exploited. There was just no adults to say, maybe this isn't okay.
1: He went down to the fact of saying that he was used as an example for basically views as the bad kid, and said that he tried to run away at a point, right? And his mother zip-tied his hands and feet, locked him in the basement. And this was a couple days before his 12th birthday, and then decided to put him in an institution where they asked for him to be medicated with limited family contact.
3: Ooh.
1: At 12?
3: That's crazy.
1: Like, this is crazy. So he's speaking out on ABC News. You know what I'm waiting for? The Brad Pitt version of this, okay? If all those kids are taking Pitt off their last name, it's only a matter of time before we find out the real reason from them.
5: Not
1: why?
5: Brad.
1: I do think
5: Not
1: so.
5: Brad.
1: Anyway, let's talk about history being made. Big shout out to Drewski, okay?
5: Yes, sir.
1: He is slated to host Saturday Night Live on November the 7th. And why is it history? Because this makes him the first online creator to ever host the long-running show. And one thing I will say about this is we did talk about, would you allow your child to be a creator online? Don't let this be an example, because this is one person.
5: Right.
1: Don't think that your kid is finna be the host of Saturday Night Live and be doing things that Drewski's doing, because sometimes you just break the mold, and he's been doing that. Big shout out to him. I will say one of my favorite hosts has always been Eddie Murphy, like when he came back on.
3: Absolutely.
1: That was my, I remember he was like kind of banned from being a host. Yeah. Anybody stand out for you?
5: I mean, I'm a Dave Chappelle fan, so anytime he on Saturday.
3: That's what I was thinking too, Dave.
1: Dave,
3: I love
1: Chappelle,
3: that. Yeah, I love that.
5: Every
3: I love
5: time,
3: that.
5: Man.
1: Yeah, The Rock is what the judges said. Well, it looks like somebody wanted to find a rock to throw over Finesse Two-Time's head just the other day. Why? Because he decided to go to Waffle House at 5 a.m. Now, you know at 5 a.m., that's the time where it's like a little light in Waffle House. Yeah. Like, maybe if it was like 2 a.m., it's a little more
3: the
1: people.
3: The club rush is over.
1: You get what I'm trying to say? Well, now, it was one worker in there who was serving and one cooking, and he came in with about 10 people, and this happened.
6: Why are you refusing us service? Because you ain't got no work at. How? What are you doing? I'm ordering waffles at
1: the end. He's telling them the truth. I'm overwhelmed. I'm underpaid. I'm overworked. I can't do it. Okay, who's wrong in this situation? Was the cook supposed to figure it out?
3: It ain't his fault, but if I'm that guy, I'm like, all right, I'm going to do it, but you got to know this is coming out slow.
1: I don't know about yelling over the food that you already cooking. That's how I don't eat at Waffle House. They be talking over the food.
5: That's the best one.
1: No, it's not.
5: That make that all-star special better, baby.
1: Oh, L'Oreal, that's the lowdown. You can follow me at Star and L'Oreal. No. L-O-R-E-L on Morning Hustle Show. No side to spit.
3: Oh, my God. All right, stick around, man. Sam Tilly survey on the way, man. Gen Z is always coming up with something new, and we're going to find out whether or not you think this is a good idea or not when we come back.
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1: Wow.
2: Now let's go.
3: It's the Morning Hustle.
4: Yeah. Morning Hustle in the building, baby. It's L'Oreal, Kyle, Santilli, and Alton Walker in the building. Listen, man, we give Gen Z a hard time sometimes. We're coming up with these different terms that they be using these days. But check this out, man. Time for another Santilli survey. And they say that 77% of Gen Z do something called soft hermiting. Soft hermiting, like a hermit. And what that means is...
5: I don't know. That sounds sketchy. Hold on. I don't know. I don't know if I want to hear it.
4: I know. No.
5: Because I don't like if it's wood and soft. Oh.
4: Soft hermiting. No? You know what a hermit is, right?
5: Okay.
4: A hermit is a person, like a shut-in.
5: Oh, I was thinking crabs, and then even worse, like...
4: Somewhat, because a hermit crab, that's where it gets a name
5: from.
4: Okay,
5: okay. Yeah.
4: Anyway, soft hermiting is purposely turning down plans just to stay home.
1: Oh, yeah, I do that all
5: the time. I'm not gonna lie. Isn't that called being a human?
4: They're saying, well, see, you know, because a lot of people have FOMO, and they've invented a term called JOMO. FOMO is the fear of missing out, and now they're doing this thing called JOMO, which means the joy of missing out.
1: Oh, yeah.
4: I don't
5: My
4: have to be at everything.
5: My cousin named Jomo, though, so it's different.
4: 50% say they're fine with it. They're good with missing things. They'll stay home because a lot of them feel like socializing is draining them. They go out, then they're disappointed. And then some of them are saying, this is really just about staying home and protecting my mental health.
1: I use my nephew all the time, man.
4: What you mean?
1: Oh, man, you know, my nephew got to, you know.
5: You crazy.
1: He got to wash the dishes at night.
4: You got to say, oh, watch the dishes.
5: I got the best excuse every time. You know I got to wake up at 4 in the morning.
4: So maybe they're on to something, man. Shout out to Gen Z. 77% of them saying soft hermiting is something that they do regularly. And JOMO is a new term, the joy of missing out.
5: Kyle, they too young to be like this. We used to be outside at
4: that's
5: that age.
4: That's where it's different at. We was out. We stay up all night and go to work on an hour's sleep.
5: That's right. But that's why we look so young. They're going to die early living like this. You got to live. Live a little.
4: It is what it is. All right. There you have it, man. Let's keep it moving. Coming up next, Alton, he might have some advice for Gen Z or whoever. Ask Uncle Alton, always helping the kids.
1: Yeah, you know I got the best answers for your children. They need to listen to Unc.
4: Okay.
1: You got a question, I got something for you.
4: All right, stick around. Ask Uncle Alton coming up next.
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11: 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Bailey Bridge Road northbound, heavy between Battle Creek Drive and Clay Point Road. Libby Avenue, we have a collision at Bethlehem Road, as well as an accident on Broad Street at Belvedere Street. West 100 Road, we have an accident near Old Bermuda 100 Road. I'm Jack Wiley on iPower 92.1 and 104.1.
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0: A, C, D, F, G, H, I, J, K, L, M, N, O, P. Hey, ladies and gentlemen, boys and girls, it's time for Ask Uncle Elton.
1: Yay!
0: And today's question comes from this mother. All right. Hey, Unc. My 7-year-old got caught cursing in class and told his teacher he learned it from me. Now she...
2: Oh, my God.
3: That's what he told the teacher, huh? He told, oh, that wasn't true, huh?
2: She know who and what.
0: Now she would have talked to me about my language. What should I do? All right. First of all, you need to punish this snitch. Like, he's a snitch.
3: He's a snitch.
2: Damn.
3: You need to punish this snitch.
0: I'm sorry. Because here's the thing. When we came up, we knew what not to do. We knew grown folks did things that we can't do. Mm-hmm. Your mama cuss, your mama drink, your mama did certain things, and you knew better.
3: Mm-hmm.
0: He knows better.
3: Mm-hmm.
0: You can't tell me he knew. I mean, cussing in class in front of your teacher, you gonna blame it on your mama? No. And don't punish him for snitching. Punish him just for cussing. You can add a little bit for the snitch, but punish him for cussing. Come on, man. We gotta stop this with these kids, man. These kids are crazy. Like, when grown folks was around, we did not cuss. We talked a certain way. We pulled back. That now?
2: That's cause y'all soft, cause they don't do that in front of me. Like, these kids don't be cursed, they would never blame me.
0: They don't cuss in front of me, but these teachers and the adults, they
2: do that. Your nephew stay trying you. My nieces and nephews would never. Yes, he do. I'll be hearing them.
0: Nah, he don't do none of that. And I'm going to tell y'all now. And I'm going to also say this, too. We need to go back to sending kids to their room. Like, they kids, y'all letting them sit when grown-ups talk, all that. No.
2: It's fun in their room. They go stream.
0: They don't do that no more. You go to somebody's house, them kids sitting right there. No, go
3: sit
0: to
3: at
0: your
3: the kids'
0: room.
3: Table, you
2: oh,
3: saying.
2: Oh, like
0: yeah.
2: In the conversation.
0: Yeah, it's grown folks.
3: It's grown folks
0: go in the room. Go
2: that don't
0: to
2: happen
0: your,
2: in my
0: we
2: house.
0: We got to go back to that. Go to your dog room again. Listen, lady, you're raising a young man and an informant. So
2: informant.
0: Don't punish him for the snitching, but definitely punish him for the behavior.
2: Well, at least you know he won't be in jail because he'll tell on someone.
0: He's definitely
2: first.
0: Gonna tell, but you can't do nothing about it. All right, that's the Ask Uncle Elton. Listen, what y'all think about it? Y'all call in 866-HUSTLE-8. And also, don't forget, we got Raleigh coming up.
3: Raleigh.
0: That's coming up this Sunday, October 18th. Get those tickets. Huntsville, we coming your way October 23rd. And then Cincinnati, I'm coming your way November 12th. Get those tickets right now.
2: Yeah.

0: say they call you Marietta Melita.
1: I ain't never hear nobody say that.
0: I heard. That's what the word on the street is. Marietta Melita's on the line.
2: I have not heard that before.
0: Well, you can run with it after today, after you win this $1,000, okay?
2: Okay.
0: When we come back, man, that $1,000 cash grab is up next. Marietta Melita is going to try her luck and get this money right here with us on the Morning Hustle.
3: Feel the vibe
4: with the Morning Hustle.
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13: 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On Bailey Bridge Road northbound, we're stop and go between Battle Creek Drive and Clay Point Road. We're also looking at northbound delays on Powhite Parkway between Midlothian Turnpike and Chippenham. Look out for accidents on Libby Avenue at Bethlehem Road, as well as Route 1 at West 100 Road. I'm Jack Wally on iPower 92.1 and 104.1.
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3: 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We got Melita on the line.
4: Come on, Melita.
3: Out of Marietta, hey, Georgia. After today, she will forever be known as Marietta Melita.
5: She don't like that.
4: M-M.
5: Mm-hmm. She don't need everybody knowing where she lives and all that. People crazy nowadays.
6: Okay.
3: Well, good morning to you, man. How you doing?
6: I'm doing well. How are y'all?
3: How you feel about your chances of winning $1,000 today on The Morning Hustle?
6: Then, you know, I'm feeling pretty good.
3: Okay.
6: So we'll see what happens.
3: Confidence. Oh, Alton don't believe in your confidence.
4: Questions.
5: Wow. What's wrong with them?
4: Jesus, I don't know the answers and I'm looking at them.
5: You don't know how to read. So a lot of people have the one up on you already.
3: All right, well, let's do this.
5: You can't read.
3: Let's go ahead and give you the ground rules, okay? You got 60 seconds to answer 10 questions. For every correct answer, we'll give you $10. Get all 10 right, you win $1,000. If you don't know an answer, you can say pass. We'll come back to that question as long as we have time left on the clock. And make sure the answer that you give is the one that you want, because we have to go with your first response. And our judges, Big Med, is a stickler for the rules, okay?
6: Okay.
3: All right, that being said, we want to hook you up. L'Oreal's got a free answer for you.
5: And that answer is St. Paul, not to be confused with Shauna Paul.
4: Can you give her two answers?
5: No, I cannot, but I can give her St. Paul.
6: Okay.
5: Those are two words, so that's kind of like two answers. So. We rooting for you, though, girlfriend.
4: You're going to get 20, right?
5: Okay, $20. Now.
3: All right, we rooting for you, Melita. You ready to go, babe?
5: Get your calculator.
6: Yeah, I'm ready.
3: I got 60 seconds on the clock. When you're ready, say, I'm ready, Kyle.
6: I'm ready, Kyle.
3: The clock begins at 3, 2, 1. Here we go. What is 13 times 8?
6: 13 times 8. Oh, crap. Make me do math. 104?
3: Spell the word corner.
6: Corner?
3: Oh, corner, sorry.
6: C-O-R-N-E-R.
3: Which one of these body parts is the central organ for the human nervous system? The stomach, the brain, or the liver?
5: Why are you laughing?
6: Oh.
5: Leave her alone.
3: What's the capital city of the state of Minnesota?
6: St. Paul.
3: What sticky liquid substance do flowering plants produce to attract bees and honey?
6: Nectar?
3: How many fluid ounces are there in one standard liquid pint? 8 ounces, 16 ounces, or 32 ounces in a pint?
6: 16.
3: Solve this math problem. What is 17 times 4 minus 12?
6: Okay, hold on.
5: This is crazy. That is crazy.
6: 56?
3: Okay, time. She got it right.
5: So this is what I'm saying. If he wasn't doing all that laughing and hooting and hollering, then she could have got more right.
4: I don't know what kind of AI you got right now. I don't know if it record his voice and give you the answer, but I know you waiting for the answer somewhere.
5: No, I'll tell her, get her calculator out, though, so hopefully she was smart enough to do that.
4: Well, that calculator got a number good. 5 in Nectar.
5: Yeah, or she's good at, you know, math. You just can't count.
3: She did pretty good.
5: Everybody's not you.
4: She didn't calculate number 5 and got Nectar. You can't get that on the calculator.
5: Yeah, she was thinking it. Leave her alone. Yeah,
3: he's hating right now.
5: He's been a hater.
4: I just don't know what you're doing over there.
5: It's really annoying, because for real, I feel like she would have won $1,000. Had you not been cackling in the background. Anyway.
6: See there.
5: Yeah, see, I told you.
4: Oh, now you gotta believe in that, Gloria.
5: Because it's true. That's she would have won $1,000. She got everything right except for the one you started cackling over, and that was, which of these body parts is the central organ of the human nervous system? And the answer is the brain. Everything else you got right, they couldn't get through it because Alton's laughing.
3: No, I will say this. You were moving kind of slow.
5: I'm not going to lie. My anxiety was on 1,000 while you were doing this one. But you didn't get 1,000. You got $60, and that's okay.
3: That ain't bad.
6: Okay, $60 is okay.
4: I want you to be honest. What was you doing over there?
6: Who, me? No, I'm literally getting ready for work.
4: Well, how would you get an answer?
6: No, literally my brain, but I can't do math fast, y'all.
3: All right, well.
5: He can't do it at all, with a pen in his fingers.
4: I don't believe it. Ain't no way she took that long for nothing.
6: Yeah, on my fingers, my toes.
3: Right. Everybody knows Marietta Melita don't cheat.
4: That's a lot. No.
5: Marietta Melita ain't a cheetah.
3: All right, well, congratulations, babe. You got $60. Before we let you go, do you want to shout anybody out?
4: Shout me out.
6: Shout out to my husband and my kids.
5: Thank God. And I hope your husband come up here and whoop out his ass. It's not far from you.
3: If you want to get down with the cash grab, you know what to do. Text the word cash to 71007. You could be up next with us on the Morning Hustle Show.
0: It's the Morning Hustle. Yeah. Ice.

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1: All right, y'all. Morning Hustle in the building. L'Oreal, Kyle Santillan, Alton Walker, and the Lowdown is coming up next.
3: Yes, and it looks like we have a home finally, okay? And things are looking bigger. Grow up, Alton. Grow up, yeah, Kyle. That's not what I was talking about.
4: I mean, that's what she said about me. But.
3: Either way, there's a big debate aside of that, and we'll see whose side you're on. Plus, guess who's going to be in the pen for quite a while? Let's see if he needs to get killed on TV.
1: Yikes.
3: We'll talk about it coming up in the Lowdown.
1: All right, stick around. We'll get the details in 10 minutes.
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6: 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Northbound Powai Parkway, stop and go between Midlothian Turnpike and Chippenham Parkway. Westbound Huguenot Trail is stop and go between Winterfield Road and Highway 288. Route 288 northbound, heavy between Midlothian Turnpike and Huguenot Trail. I'm Jack Wiley on iPower 92.1 and 104.1.
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0: Yeah, you got that low
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3: After all this time, it looks like his sentencing is going down.
4: As it should. It's about damn time, okay? And we will get to that in just a second. First, let me give you a little update. It looks like dreams do come true, okay? The Atlanta Dream and the Atlanta Hawks are proud to announce game 3 and 4 will, in fact, be held at the State Farm Arena in Atlanta.
3: Good.
4: So they don't got to go to Birmingham or anything to find somewhere to play, Jesus.
3: Good.
4: They ain't got to play in the small arena. It is going down. Screw you, Somber. Okay, that apparently was the artist that was set to perform, but apparently they figured out some way to get around it, and the finals will be going down. October the 21st will be game 3, and October the 24th, game 4. Get your tickets now because they are available, okay? My money's on the Dream, of course. Let's go.
3: Yeah, man, of course. Man.
4: Let's go. Do they still call her Bayou Barbie, or because she's in Atlanta now, it's Lemon Pepper Barbie?
3: I like it.
4: That's what I'm talking about. Anyway, let's keep it going. It looks like Boosie Badass is calling out a GOAT. And some people are saying he must have bumped his damn head.
5: See, y'all think because I'm still relevant,
6: who
5: I ain't been out
6: against.
5: Man, bring him on. You gonna get Wayne.
6: I'm gonna
5: stand up like a motherfucking champ.
4: Which Lil Wayne?
7: Oh, right.
4: Boosie Badass is claiming he could go head to head in a Louisiana versus against the Lil Wayne.
3: Yeah, that's crazy.
4: He talking about another Lil Wayne. There's another Lil Wayne from Atlanta.
3: I like Boosie, but I don't know that many songs.
4: I know 3.5 Boosie songs.
3: Yeah, man.
7: Come on now. Don't get it twisted, man.
4: I don't care. And that's even worse.
3: But this
4: You've been around since 98, and you dare to compare yourself to
3: this. When rappers think they're as hot worldwide as they are in their neighborhood.
4: Come on, Boosie ain't on the level.
7: You better put some respect on Boosie's name. I went to the No Limit concert, and that crowd sung every lyric.
3: Oh, how many songs?
4: All four of them.
7: He did a 25-minute set. He did more than
4: that's
7: four songs.
4: That's about four songs back in the day. Okay,
7: yeah,
4: nowadays, the songs are 2 minutes long. But back in the day, that independent song is long. Really quickly, Lil Wayne is finally admitting he is engaged, 44 years old. His fiance, 23 years old, is showing off that ring. And let's just say that's a very close age to Regine.
3: Yeah.
4: Okay, so I don't know how this is going to work out. But he did say he wants Anita Baker, Keith Sweat, or Babyface to perform at the wedding. All had albums out way before she was born, so she doesn't know who those people are or what those songs are. Now, I don't know. I don't know what she knows, but seems like a little age gap. She said she wants Sexy Red, Blueface, and Little Bait. No, I'm joking. She didn't say. Last but not least, finally, justice has been served when it comes to the killer of Tupac Shakur. Keefe D has finally been sentenced.
8: You don't get to take a man from his family. You don't get to take his very life, his whole future from him, and just walk away from it. Especially when that man is Tupac Shakur. You are going to face justice for what you did on September 7th, 1996. In accordance with the laws of the state of Nevada, you're hereby adjudged guilty of first-degree murder with use of a deadly weapon, a felony. As to the first-degree murder portion, you are sentenced to 20 years to life. As to the deadly weapon enhancement, you are sentenced to a mandatory consecutive 20 years to life. The aggregate sentence is 40 years to life.
4: Is this good enough for y'all?
3: I mean, yeah, it just seems like too little too late, you know, realistically.
4: Too little too late. He will be in jail for the remainder of his years. But I will say this. We talked about the execution. He did play a part in murdering somebody. Now, I know that mass shooting situation is a total different situation. And I was very strong and adamant on the fact that I don't mind seeing him getting knocked off on TV. But I don't know about one person and being involved. And I feel like he should sit his days out in jail. I don't think that's an execution thing.
3: A life is a life.
4: Same
3: thing for both of them, right?
4: I mean, he didn't pull the trigger.
3: That is true.
4: He didn't pull
3: that
4: the trigger. He was just involved. The person that pulled the trigger allegedly is already deceased.
3: That's right.
4: I'm L'Oreal. That's the lowdown. You can follow me at Star and L'Oreal, L-O-R-E-L, or Morning Hustle Show.
3: All right, stick around, man. When we come back, we're celebrating 20 years of one of the longest running shows on BET, The Game. Hosea Sanchez is joining us in just a matter of minutes. Don't move.
9: The vibe
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0: Hustle.
1: All right, let's get to it, man. Time for another Santilli survey. Now, this one is actually making me a little bit nervous because people are already talking about how much money they're spending when it comes to Christmas. Like, damn, the summer just ended. Why are we already, you know what I mean, worrying about spending money at Christmas?
2: Absolutely not. It's like Halloween tomorrow.
1: I know, but time is moving so fast. I just can't believe it. So here's what they're saying, man. The expected average holiday spending is about $779 per person, down just about $20 from last year. Is that how much y'all spending?
2: Down $20?
1: Yes.
2: And the price of things that went up $2,000?
1: But people have less money to spend, so I'm only spending, you know, I'm spending less money than I was last year.
2: Y'all ain't that broke if y'all got that $700, because I ain't spending nothing on nobody this year.
1: Nothing?
2: I ain't got it.
1: What you on?
3: Y'all ain't, people, stop this brokenness. Y'all going to Chris Brown and Usher concert. I've been seeing
2: that's why I'm broke.
1: All right, stick around when we come back, man. You know the game is celebrating 20 years, and we got one of the stars of that show.
2: Oh, I thought you were talking about that rapper.
1: No, Hosea Chanchez from the game on BET.
2: There we go.
1: He'll be joining us when we come back.
4: Feel the vibe
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11: 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I-95 northbound slow between Parham Road and 295 due to an accident blocking the left and center lanes. Westbound Huguenot Trail stop and go between Winterfield Road and Highway 288. With northbound delays on Poway Parkway between Midlothian Turnpike and Chippenham Parkway. And we're stop and go on northbound Parham Road between September Drive and Patterson Avenue. I'm Jack Wiley on iPower 92.1 and 104.1.
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0: You know it's the Morning Hustle in the building once again. L'Oreal, Kyle Santillan, Alton Walker's here. We got a guest today. This brother is celebrating 20 years on a legendary show.
1: He was one when it started.
2: No, five.
1: Five.
0: And not just his acting career. He's got so many other ventures going on we're going to talk about today. You might know him as Malik, but he's here today to represent 20 years for the game. Hosea Chenchez.
1: Yes, sir.
2: Such a warm welcome on an early, cool morning.
0: That's right. How you doing, bro?
2: Incredible, man. I'm probably at the best stage in my life that I've been since I've been on this planet. So,
1: and you know yourself, but a lot of people, I'm sure, are still walking down the block like Malik. I'm sure.
2: That's going to be forever.
1: Forever.
2: Yeah.
1: So
2: and
1: what?
2: I'm okay with it.
1: Yeah, so like how is it, like how different are you from the actual character Malik?
2: Actually,
1: who has the ego and all that good stuff.
2: Well, you know, I used to think that we were really different until I got older, and hindsight is 20/20, as they say. And I realize now that, looking back, that not only are there similarities, that the job was really created for me and by me as, you know, the creator of our own lives.
1: And we know Tasha Mack, y'all were like, freaking freck on that show.
2: Yeah.
1: But you and Tia, I didn't realize how close you and Tia actually were, like for real in real life.
2: Yeah, we were very close, back then when the show started. See, we all went through a lot together. Our show, most people don't even remember, but our show started on UPN. We were a backdoor pilot to Girlfriends.
1: That.
2: Yeah.
1: Mm-hmm.
2: And because of that, we had changed cast members and not because of that, sorry. We had changed cast and networks from UPN. By the time our show actually aired, we were a CW show, which was a brand new network because UPN and WB had both dissolved into the CW.
3: That's right.
2: So we were the first show on the network.
3: Mm-hmm.
2: And so throughout all of those transitions and changes, which were months in between getting the job, I originally was up for Derwin, testing for Derwin.
1: Which is crazy.
2: I know, it's really crazy. Didn't get that. And then months later ended up, you know, landing Malik. And so in that time of auditioning and testing with the networks and everything, the network had changed.
1: Yeah.
2: And so there was a lot of changes that happened in that time. So it really forged the cast. Me, Tia, Wendy, Kobe. Tia wasn't the first actress in that part. Mm-hmm. There was another actress there. And then Pooch, who I'd known for years before we got the game. He wasn't the first person in that part.
1: That's crazy.
2: Yeah. So there were a lot of changes. So we forged a really good bond at that time because we were all really young. I was a little bit younger than most of the other cast members, but we forged a real bond through all the changes that we went through. And we were kind of like the little engine that could.
1: Yeah.
2: Nobody believed in us, but we were kicking ass on that network. Yeah.
1: And you were one of the only people asked to return each season. Like you had, each network that y'all even moved from.
2: Yeah.
1: How was the difference between you filming with the people that, you know, stuck around from the beginning versus when y'all did get to Paramount? It was a whole different cast.
2: That's a really good question. Thank you for asking me that. Because in the beginning, it was very difficult. And I think maybe for Wendy as well, I don't want to speak for anybody else, but it was difficult for us because we had forged a real bond with the characters, not just us as humans, but also our characters.
1: Right.
2: We didn't really know how was it going to work with us interacting as these characters in another world with other personalities, because actors are human. And so now you have to really start fresh.
1: Mm-hmm.
2: So it was almost like a new show. It was a new show.
3: Ooh.
2: And so it was a little bit difficult in the beginning, but I'm going to tell you, getting to know those actors and those artists, I actually really fell in love with all of them.
3: No doubt.
1: Yeah.
0: We appreciate you pulling up on us today, man. Thank you very much, man.
2: Man, thank you, guys.
0: Good talk today, man. Y'all showed this man some love. Hosea Chenchez hanging out with us, celebrating 20 years from the game on BET. When we come back, more guests in the studio doing great things, man. Ebony Ward, Celaria Johnson, A Seat at the Table is the company. Definitely putting these great events together, man, for awareness for breast cancer during Breast Cancer Awareness Month. They're coming up next. Make sure y'all don't move.
4: We are the Morning Hustle.

0: can't knock the hustle. Wow.
1: Y'all know what it is. The Morning Hustle is here. L'Oreal, Kyle Santillan, Alton Walker. And we got Black Girl Magic in the building.
2: Yes. Hey,
1: you see what they doing, man. Representing the all-woman full-service artist management company and doing amazing things in the community, especially since we're focusing on breast cancer and things of that nature right now. Representing right now, Miss Ebony Ward. Good morning. How are you?
3: Good morning.
1: And Miss Zaliria Johnson is in the building. That's right. Light the night walk. That's about raising money and awareness breast cancer, right? That's going down tonight?
3: It is, and we are so excited. This is our first walk that we're doing with a seat at the table and our nonprofit organization, so we're really excited.
4: So how far are we walking?
2: That's where I was going. I want to come walk with y'all, but I need to figure
4: out. We walking.
2: Because here's the second part.
4: Oh, here we go.
2: Here's the second part. How far are we walking?
4: Is we walking?
3: Are you getting a snack or water?
2: No. Then we have to walk back. We got to go somewhere. Is it a circle? Are we just making a circle or we got to walk and then Uber back? What are we doing? No,
3: it's a route, so it's only 30 minutes. You can have 30 minutes. It's a mile and a half. We timed it out yesterday. We went on mile the event.
1: That ain't too bad. So. For the people that are listening, they want to take part in the walk. You know what I mean? You gave them a seat at the table website. Is that where they can also go to sign up for the walk? How can they get down with that?
3: Of course, they can go to the website, also go to our Instagram page, A Seat at the Table, Inc., I-N-C. And register there at the link in our bio.
1: All right, there it is.
4: Yeah, tonight, we going.
1: That's right.
4: We outside.
3: And even if not, you know, more importantly, it's about the donations, but more than anything, it's about the community. So if you've been affected by breast cancer, if you've had breast cancer, if you just want to be around like a lot of love tonight, come down to 550 Ralph McGill Boulevard.
1: Hustlers, if you're in Atlanta, you can definitely pull up on them. 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Support these sisters from A Seat at the Table. Ebony Ward and Zaliria Johnson are here right now. When we come back, they're going to try their luck with the $1,000 cash grab. How about that? All right? Uh-huh. That's on the way.
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12: 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I-95 northbound is stop and go between Parham Road and 295 due to an accident blocking the left and center lanes near exit 84. Poway Parkway northbound is stop and go between Midlothian Turnpike and Chippenham. And we are looking at delays on eastbound I-64 between Dickens Road and the Bryan Park Interchange. I'm Jack Wiley on iPower 92.1 and 104.1.
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1: 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I used to think it didn't matter. They're all the same. My one vote is a drop in the ocean. And then they closed the clinic where my mother got her medicine. 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And I found out later that the person who made that call won the election by 63 votes. 63 votes. I know more people than that. That's when it hit me. All those years, I was sitting on the bench, letting everybody else play the game that decides my life. I'm not on the bench anymore. This year, I'm getting in. Election Day is Tuesday, November 3rd. 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Don't let it take you that long.
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3: Time to put it down with that $1,000 cash grab. Playing live in the studio today. Black Girl Magic, Miss Ebony Ward and Zaleria Johnson are here. Okay, now, this is special because Zaleria was talking big junk about the cash grab.
4: She a hustler.
5: She really is.
3: Okay. All right, well, we're going to see how
6: well. Get none of these assholes.
4: What did you tell us when you walked in? You said that you played a cash grab, and what happened?
5: I said, I know who the trouble maker is.
3: And who was that troublemaker?
5: Right here to the right, Miss
6: L'Oreal.
4: No, it was not. For one,
5: L'Oreal was going to give us a free answer.
4: Thank you. Okay. See?
3: All right. So before we get to that, Zaleria and Ebony, you guys are playing as a team?
5: Yes.
3: Is that okay? All right.
5: Easy.
3: All right. So let's run it down. Let's run it down. You got 60 seconds to answer each question. For every correct answer, you would get $10. If you got all 10 right, you would win $1,000.
5: We would, or we are?
3: No, you would.
4: So what happened was, this is like a we gonna figure out how to donate to y'all cars. How about that?
6: I give $20 each question.
5: Okay, that's nice. I appreciate it.
4: All right, $20 each question.
6: $20 for each question.
4: Okay, so I'll raise your $20 and I'll do $30 a question.
5: Oh, ooh.
4: Okay.
5: See how black women are
6: they? We just. I'll do $30 each question.
4: $30 each question. Kyle's like, and I'll read the answer.
5: Right.
3: I'm just trying to get through the rules. If you don't know an answer, you can say pass. All right, we'll come back to that question as long as we have time left on the clock. Make sure the answer you give is the one that you want because we have to go with your first response. And our judges, Big Mad, don't play about that.
4: No, he doesn't.
3: All right. That being said, L'Oreal's got a free answer for you. What you got?
4: That answer is going to be Vienna.
3: Now,
4: y'all are some well-traveled women, so I think that
6: I
4: wasn't talking
6: hard.
4: About the sausage.
6: Yeah, all right. You about to make this hard.
3: All right, so now you got to figure out when to use that answer. Got it? Okay.
4: The fact that she got her calculator out right now.
3: It's crazy.
5: Look, I knew it.
3: It's crazy.
5: But it's only two math questions. I really am going to need a little paper.
3: All right, well, we're going to see. We're going to see.
6: Man, you got to switch this up.
5: I'm happy.
4: Ebony, like, should I get mine out, too?
5: This is her game. This is her. This is her.
3: All right. That being said, I got 60 seconds on the clock. Zaleria and Ebony, if you're ready, say, I'm ready, Kyle.
5: I'm ready, Kyle.
3: All right, the clock begins. And 3, 2, 1, here we go. Mm-hmm. What is 13 times 7?
6: They be doing in the car.
5: 91.
3: Spell the word leader.
5: L-E-A-D-E-R.
3: Which type of cloud is a low, flat, and often covers the sky like a gray blanket? Is it cumulus, stratus, or cirrus?
5: Stratus.
3: Which organs in a human body filter waste from blood to produce urine?
6: Mm.
5: Your kidney.
3: What is the capital city of the state of South Dakota?
4: We broke, Elton.
6: We get broke every time she get out.
4: We broke.
6: Can't Google that, fam. It ain't time yet.
4: Pass. We work at radio.
3: How many standard ounces are in half of a pound of weight? Is it 6 ounces, 8 ounces, or 12 ounces?
5: Repeat it.
3: How many standard ounces are in half a pound of weight? 6, 8, or 12?
5: I know South Dakota is Pierre.
4: That's the other one.
5: Okay, go ahead, pass.
3: Okay. What is the capital city of the country of Austria?
5: Vienna.
3: What is the longest river in North America by total length?
5: Missouri. I know Nally.
3: The time.
5: Missouri.
4: You playing.
6: It's right there.
4: That's okay. You did good. So Pierre is the capital of South Dakota.
3: Yes.
4: The standard ounces that are in a half a pound of weight, it was 8 ounces.
3: Because a pound is 16 ounces.
4: Okay.
6: Yes.
4: So 1, 2, 3, 4, 5, 6. Me and Alta owe you some damn money.
5: Yeah.
4: I can't even do the math.
3: I'm gonna give you 20 on each one.
4: It's a beautiful thing. Thank you.
5: Yeah, no problem.
4: We definitely want to make sure we donate to a great cause. And we want y'all to donate too. So make sure y'all go to
5: a seat at the table. Table Foundation is the website, and our Instagram is the City at the Table Inc. And the bio, the link in bio, is all there.
6: That's what happened when you played a cash grab with us every morning.
3: I was about to say, Zaliria, now you was talking big junk when you came in.
2: And she held it.
3: She held it down?
5: I got it a little bit more time.
4: I'll tell you one thing, she got money for the cause.
6: That's what I'm saying. Rocking with us, like, I'm like, oh, she really listens.
5: Yeah.
3: That's right.
5: I love that.
3: Nah, appreciate y'all playing the cash grab. Congratulations on everything. And of course, man, big shout out to y'all for what y'all doing, man. Make sure y'all go donate seatatthetable.com.
5: Yeah, that was fun. Thank you.

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3: 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Baby, it's L'Oreal, Kyle Santillan, Alton Walker.
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3: Listen, the lowdown is coming up next. L'Oreal, what you got?
4: Ooh, speaking of lowdown, that's what they're saying this comedian is. And let's just say, you want to talk about backlash, he's getting it all. But does it matter? Because he's a white Jewish man, so... I'll tell you what he said. Plus, you'll never believe who has a documentary coming out and the person that's speaking on it. I didn't even know they were allowed to speak about these things, but I'll tell you who is going to talk about it. Us. Okay, coming up in the lowdown.
3: That's going down in 10 minutes. Don't move.
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6: 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I-95 northbound is stop and go between Parham Road and 295 due to an accident blocking the left and center lanes near exit 84. Poway Parkway northbound is stop and go between Midlothian Turnpike and Chippenham. And we are looking at delays on eastbound I-64 between Dickens Road and the Bryan Park Interchange. I'm Jack Wiley on iPower 92.1 and 104.1.
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3: Going too far with the jokes can get you jammed up.
2: Really only if you're black, but let's see what happens, okay? Either way, it looks like there is something coming our way. The YSL trial, the longest running trial in Georgia history, is getting a documentary with Netflix. These are always my favorite documentaries. Netflix never disappoints when it comes to these kind of things. But I am shocked to hear that Judge Paige Whitaker, the judge in the whole situation, is taking a part of the documentary.
4: Netflix and Passion Pictures are doing a documentary of the YSL trial.
5: That's awesome.
4: And I was interviewed for that documentary, and it is supposed to air sometime next year. I'm not sure the date.
2: That's cap, Your Honor. If that part's not in it, then I would be pissed. Remember when he did that?
5: Yeah.
2: I want to see all the Woodies. I want to see all the shenanigans that happened.
5: I don't know,
2: if you
5: man.
2: You don't think so?
5: I don't know about them putting a documentary out. It could bring up some other stuff, man. That's why I'm scared of.
2: I mean, well, he got off with it. Yeah. So at the end of the day, whatever it brings up, he ain't going to be guilty for it at any given time. But I do remember when I was younger and the OJ trial was on television, I was too young to understand it, but I do know everybody was tuned in.
6: Yeah. Oh, yeah, everybody was
2: right. Who would you like to see the trial of?
6: Shoot, the Keefe D one, for real, for real.
2: Well, the Keefe D, I feel like, didn't they broadcast? Yeah, the court TV, I think, had it. All I know is Harvey Weinstein. Let's get some of these white men and the crimes that they do. I want to see that put to the forefront, okay? Anyway, speaking of a crime, Blueface. He's just a crime his whole life, okay? Well, now, him and Krishan, it seems as though the two of them are making things real official. Is it real this time, okay? Is he tired of all the other girls and decided that he is going to make Krishan an honest woman? We know the two of them got engaged in the club with a club sign the other day. Then they did a photo shoot with the baby and said, meet the Porter. So it seems like that's his last name. They're going through it. And now he has signed the deal with her name tatted on his back. Huge. It's huge on the top of his back. Now, we know she has gotten numerous tattoos for him, but she also got them removed. So is this his way of trying to prove his love?
6: I don't know.
2: Well, I'll tell you one way he's trying to, I guess, prove his love, and that's by icing out. He has another baby on the way, y'all. He just had one with the girl Navia, kicked her out the house. Now there's another woman by the name of Rella that's saying he won't even speak to her.
7: Gonna have the baby without him. Is he gonna wanna come? He's been absent my whole pregnancy. What are you talking about? If you wanna come, of course, you could come.
2: Why would you want to have this man's baby?
6: Yeah, I mean, at this point, you've seen everything that they've been going through publicly.
5: Exactly.
6: Why would you even put yourself in a position to have a baby by him?
2: Yeah. Because it's given maybe she wants to be a streamer. That's the only thing I could see that they're thinking is like, oh, I'm going to get famous too. But it's like, girl, we're not going to care about you either. Last but not least, this is another man I'm not about to care about ever again. Now, I am a big fan of Curb Your Enthusiasm. The creator is Larry David. Mm-hmm. But he created also Seinfeld, and Jerry Seinfeld is in a world of trouble right now. During his set this weekend, there was a pro-Palestine supporter that attended his comedy show, and let's just say in the middle of his set, I guess he said some things she didn't like, and she stood up and said, save the children of Gaza. Well, this was his response.
8: Make a joke!
2: Just in case you can't hear him clearly, he said, I'm racist, genocide, I'm into it.
6: Right.
2: Then he said, I'm going to find out how much your ticket was so I could send your money to Israel.
6: Crazy.
2: But this is the same man that once upon a time, when asked this.
9: Can we get a free Palestine? Can we get a free Palestine?
10: It doesn't exist.
2: He's making his stance very clear. We know he's a Jewish man, and it is what it is as far as it comes to him. But there are children that are dying. There are innocent people that are dying. And comedian or not, to say genocide, I'm into it, is one of the most disgusting things I think I've ever heard. And the fact that I feel like he'll get away unscathed because he is a white Jewish man is scary.
6: Right.
2: There's nothing funny about that in no form or fashion. I'm L'Oreal. That's the lowdown. I want to know what the hustlers think about it. You can hit me up at Starring L'Oreal, L-O-R-E-L, or Morning Hustle Show. And remember, he did do the commencement speech at Duke, and a lot of students protested that and walked out.
6: Yeah.
2: You know, so I don't know if this is going to end more things for him, but we shall see.
6: All right. There you have it, man. We'll see what goes on with that. Stick around, man. Santilli News for HBCUs coming up next. Y'all not going to keep talking about my school.
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0: Coming up, Santilli News for HBCUs, and even we're reminding our own black business on our own black campuses. Somebody finds their way to be racist towards us, man. Yep, somebody threatened Howard University, and I'm going to let you know where that threat came from when we come back in 10 minutes. Don't move.
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5: This is the Daily Play with Joy Taylor. The Atlanta Dream are facing the reality of playing their first two WNBA Finals home games since 2013 and the 3,500-seat Gateway Center that they've called home since 2021. Now, the Dream announced that they will play every game next season in the 17,000-capacity State Farm Arena. Six of the Dream's regular season games this season and all three of their playoff games have been played at State Farm, where the Hawks currently play. Fortunately, the necessary compromises were made. Game three was moved a day earlier, and the Hawks changed their tip-off against Houston from 8 p.m. to 8:30. On October 24th, the Valkyries and Dream will tip at 1 p.m. instead of at 3:30. I'm extremely happy with this result. 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The finals start Saturday, and I can't wait. 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
3: All right, let's get into it, man. HBCU news. First and foremost, I need my Red Sea of Sound, the band from Winston-Salem State University. Thank you so much. I appreciate that.
4: Yeah.
3: Let's get right to it, man. I don't like how they be acting towards us. Even when we have our own spaces, they find ways to be offensive to us as black people. Students at the University of Maryland, the tennis team, allegedly sent some racist imagery associated with the Ku Klux Klan to Howard University.
5: Yeah.
3: Now, the whole thing is they were materials for a College Park tournament that was supposed to be going on. Howard has a tennis club. I guess they were all supposed to play in this tournament. And the students on the team at Maryland decided they were going to send this over. I don't know if they thought they were being funny. I don't know if they thought they were going to be intimidating or whatever. But they sent this racist Ku Klux Klan material to the students and the team at Howard. And now Howard University is saying they're horrified. This is a terrible situation. The people over at Maryland have apologized and said the whole team is suspended, forfeited its tournament matches, and a matter was referred to campus police and the Office of Student Conduct. So, you know, even when we're minding our own business, man, we get stuff like this going on.
4: To think that racism is funny or, you know, what do they represent? The KKK has killed many of black people. There's nothing funny about that.
3: Yeah. And mind you, this reminds me of, we just, you know, got done watching A Different World and there was a whole episode about the threat on campus.
4: Yeah.
3: You know, that stuff was real too. We're still dealing with this kind of thing.
4: Minding our black owned business and y'all can't, y'all obsessed with us.
3: Exactly. All right, shout out to, let's keep it in D.C. for a minute, man. Howard University and Tennessee State University. These are the two schools that are going to be playing in the next upcoming NBA All-Star Weekend for the HBCU Classic at the Phoenix Convention Center.
4: Yeah.
3: So I like that. You know what I mean? I need to look back into how many years this has been going on for now, but of course the HBCU Classic has been a part of the NBA All-Star Weekend
4: Love
3: for some
4: that.
3: Years now, and it's
4: Fire.
3: A great thing. So shout out to Howard and shout out to Tennessee State University. A lot of my Chicago homies went down to Tennessee State for
4: and
3: sure.
4: And go ahead. Y'all better shine when y'all out there on that court. You Ball out,
3: you
4: okay?
3: Yeah. You feel me?
5: You ain't gonna say nothing about your school?
3: What you mean?
5: I mean...
3: Yeah, we played in it too. Actually, we played in it Memorial Indianapolis, Winston-Salem State. I think we played Norfolk State in the HBCU.
5: They ain't in it this year.
3: No, we not in it this
4: you
3: year.
4: You ain't gonna say nothing about your school? Is what about Payne? What year did they play? What year was it, Kyle? Do you remember?
3: Did Payne play?
4: Payne,
3: I don't know.
4: Believe so.
5: Is it
4: Do y'all have a basketball team?
3: No, I know what he's getting at.
5: Really?
3: I know what he's getting
5: yeah.
3: at.
5: Yeah.
3: I didn't want to address it, but I'm going to address
5: yeah,
3: it.
4: What is
5: yeah.
4: it?
3: All right, Winston-Salem State University. Unfortunately, we have a viral video going
5: yeah.
3: around on social media right
4: what
3: now.
4: What is happening? Yeah.
3: Before this football game this last weekend,
5: yeah.
3: which I attended,
5: Good. Yeah.
3: you know what I mean? Something happened with the equipment.
5: Come on.
3: And the lines had to be painted on the field,
5: yeah.
3: and the equipment
4: normal,
3: broke
4: right?
3: right before game day. So the guy was out there just kind of painting it by hand.
4: Wait a second.
3: And went a little,
5: I want him to bring this up every time
3: crooked.
5: He can.
4: Let me
3: not
4: see
3: bring,
4: it.
3: No,
4: Let
3: I'm
4: me
3: not
4: see
3: talking
4: it.
3: About this ever again.
5: Yes, you are. I'm going to bring it up tomorrow.
3: No.
4: Why the hell are the lines curved?
5: Right.
4: How do they know it's a touchdown? First down, any of those
5: things. Y'all got all that money from that woman, and this is going on.
3: The equipment broke down too close to game time.
4: Hold on.
3: Shout out to our athletic director, Eric Burns. He addressed it. He said the field markings in our last home game fell short. Okay. And they will be addressing this. It won't happen again.
4: This giving yeah. cheating. Y'all cheated?
3: Mind you, let me say this. The last game, because I'm not going to stay on, I ain't going to stay on this.
5: That man was
4: He looked a little embarrassed.
5: He was measured by his foot.
3: the last game, it was raining hard. There was a lot going on, but me and my Ram family, we were out there supporting in the rain, supporting our team, holding it down. Because what?
4: Who won?
5: They don't really know.
3: That's your HBCU
5: news. They don't really know.
3: The
5: line
3: for HBCU.
5: The man said, I wear a size 12. That's a foot.
3: If you got something going on at your school,
4: I ain't messing with y'all.
3: Let me know. Holla at your boy at Radio King Kyle.
5: Come on.
4: That's not a foot.
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1: That's right. And we have $1,000. Text cash, C-A-S-H, to 71007.
0: All right, look, man, the time is up. We are out the door. We will catch y'all tomorrow once again because that's what we do. If you want to get with us between now and then, you got to holler at us on social media. What you got going on? How can I get with you, L'Oreal?
1: Listen, it's super easy. You can follow me, starring L'Oreal, S-T-A-R-R-I-N-G-L-O-R-E-L. Of course, I'm going to be out there supporting my girls at the Light the Night Breast Cancer Walk. And we also will be at Clark Atlanta for homecoming tonight.
2: Yeah.
1: Trim, Young Miami. Who else is on that thing? G Herbo.
2: Yep.
1: It's going to be a time. Right?
2: Shirley Caesar, I think, going to be there.
1: Shirley Caesar's not going to be there, actually.
0: Gladys Knight.
1: No, Belly Gang Cushington, okay? So we will be out there starring L'Oreal for all the content. L-O-R-E-L.
0: Lionel Richie.
1: Alton, no, he's
2: Urban
1: not.
2: Fine.
1: Y'all got to stop playing around.
2: Alton Walker.
1: Shout out to Dionne Warwick.
2: She going to be there.
1: She had to cancel some stuff. It's not funny.
2: Alton Walker Show, make sure you follow me. Like I said, you know we got the tour going on. Make sure you get those dates. Raleigh coming up Sunday, October. What's Sunday? October 18th.
0: Yeah.
2: And then Huntsville, October 23rd. And Cincinnati, November the 12th.
0: Mm-hmm.
2: Pull up.
0: All right. Y'all know what it is. For me, it's getting closer and closer to homecoming, WSSU. Rock with your boy, man. November the 5th. Cop your tickets. TheForever90s.com is going down. 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And, of course, follow the show at Morning Hustle Show.
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Happy Hump Day Wednesday. Dominique the Demon here. Let's get through this work day together. We got a lot of things to cover, friend. Let's get it going.

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0: because we are officially halfway through yet another ghetto week in America. It don't matter where you at or what you got going on. This ghetto up here and this weather, it don't matter. Girl, it's going to be 80 degrees and then 59 degrees and then, baby, I don't know what to tell you, what Granny would say. It's that Monia weather. Don't get caught slipping. And look, we're trying to make sure you're straight on all fronts. So make sure you join us Saturday, November 7th, 10 a.m. to 2 p.m. Victory Theater and Event Center. A whole day curated to give the community the tools, the insight, and the conversation that needs to be had, all right? It's free. It's open to the community. And this is our third annual Community Health and Wellness Expo. So we want to talk about you, the whole you, okay? Wellness far beyond the checkups and all the checklists. I'm talking about making sure your mind, body, and spirit is all on one accord, okay? Alignment is so important. So we can do some Zumba, some line dancing, some deep breathing, some meditation. And we're going to have the conversations too. Yeah, financial wellness, creating generational wealth. Those are the things you're into. Come on out and join us Saturday, November 7th. And of course, we're going to have those free health screenings on deck as usual. More info on iPowerRichmond.com coming up. Let's get through this hump day together. I got some little babies, some T.I. and some Cardi and Bella Gang cushion on the way. Don't move.
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0: stuff. So it looks like this time, 40 years. Yeah, Keefe D has officially been sentenced to 40 years. I don't know if you saw that headline yesterday. And it's just very interesting to me because I'm like, man, you did all these interviews. All these interviews, and this is what it comes down to. Well, a jury officially found him, Keefe D, guilty. So he's 63 years old. And this is, you know, this is one count of murder with a deadly weapon for Tupac's death in the drive-by shooting in 1996. And, of course, KPD's team is saying they are going to appeal the verdict. Now, prosecutors argued that KPD did not fire the gun himself, but that he was a ringleader of the group that committed the murder. But he definitely admitted in his memoir that he had provided the gun used at the crime. So, this is... Davis's, KPD's, like, conviction was the first in this cold case. And now here we are, 30 years later, Keefe D sentenced to 40 years. He's 63, so he would get out at, what, 103 years old? Yeah, okay. This is all very, this is a weird feeling around this story. But read up on it for yourself on iPowerRichmond.com. Always keeping you entertained and informed with the latest. Plus, give me 6 minutes. I got some scissors, some LMA, and Tim's on the way.
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0: 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Attorney Big Al is the law firm of Richard Klein.
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10: Dad, say excuse me.
11: 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These prices are woo-wee.
10: I know, Dad. 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We've done dough for duds, deal for dads, gas for the summer. 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
11: Oh, yeah? Like what?
10: How about some more gas?
11: More gas? 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
17: This is The Daily Play with Joy Taylor. The Atlanta Dream were facing the reality of playing their first two WNBA Finals home games since 2013 and the 3,500-seat Gateway Center that they've called home since 2021. Now, the Dream announced that they will play every game next season in the 17,000-capacity State Farm Arena. Six of the Dream's regular season games this season and all three of their playoff games have been played at State Farm, where the Hawks currently play. Fortunately, the necessary compromises were made. Game 3 was moved a day earlier, and the Hawks changed their tip-off against Houston from 8 p.m. to 8:30. On October 24th, the Valkyries and Dream will tip at 1 p.m. instead of at 3:30. I'm extremely happy with this result. It took a lot of effort from the WNBA community to advocate for this necessary change, and shout out to the Valkyries ownership for just sorting this out on their own behind the scenes to avoid any conflicts at Chase Center. The finals start Saturday, and I can't wait. 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

That Beyonce morning too, and iTower 92.1 and 104.1, the 804 source for hip-hop and R&B. So somebody wants Chris Brown arrested right now. Yeah, I'm going to tell you who that is in 6 minutes. We keep it going here. Yeah, it's obvious that iTower.

0: Face Down at King Lock on iPower 92.1 and 104.1, the 804 source for hip hop and R&B at home at our Morning Hustle show. Dominique the Diva holding it down. I was telling you, somebody wants Chris Breezy arrested right now. And it's not one of the baby mothers. It's actually the ex-housekeeper who wants her $9 million. Yeah, the one that was attacked by his dog. And so according to documents, this lady, Maria Avila, is asking the judge to issue an arrest warrant. Mind you, Chris Brown is on a stage, flying around the stage, humping girls on the stage right now, R&B tour. But she don't care nothing about that because she alleges that the financial information that Chris has provided is incomplete. Yeah, because where's the funds? And she's trying to figure out how to access her $9 million that she was awarded following this 2020 dog attack in his LA mansion. So she's claiming that the singer has repeatedly failed to provide dates to appear in court, the bank records, and all of that. Basically, she said Brown is giving her the run around. And she's like, well, can we arrest him so we can get this money squared away? I don't know, but she is seeking court intervention as she attempts to collect her judgment. Maybe she need to get in a group chat with the baby mamas. They was all in cahoots last week, child. Read up on it for yourself on iPowerRichmond.com. You know we always got you over there. Plus, coming up in 6 minutes, I got your request for some Lil Baby, some Drizzy, maybe even some WizKid, too. Stay with me. It's iPower.
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4: You know him as Malik Mack, okay? Tasha Mack's son.
3: There you go. So he's going to join us tomorrow morning. We're going to talk all about celebrating 20 years. 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
4: Well, duh, Kyle. 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

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You know, Gunna just dropped that Pop It, and Lil Baby, when his thing went dead fresh, are the guys gonna make up and get in the studio and bring this guy along with him? That would be fire. It's Drizzy Shebang on iPower.

0: That new Janae Aiko and Kendrick Lamar is so good. I hope you're feeling so good. It's Hump Day Wednesday. We halfway through yet another ghetto week in America. No matter where you at or what you got, ow, ow, baby. It's ghetto over here. But look, I'm so happy for my guy Drewski. Y'all do realize Drewski is from Maryland. He is from Maryland. I don't care. You know, folks moved to Atlanta and they, we remember. We always gonna remember. Ask 21 Savage. We always gonna remember. Anyway, Drewski is making history, okay? Because he's gonna be on SNL. He's officially going to be a host on Saturday Night Live, November 7th, marking a historic milestone. Because they won't just call Drewski a comedian. Do you call him a comedian? I feel like he's a comedian. Someone that's funny. I call Unk and them comedians. They might not be pros, but they funny as hell. Anyway, Drewski is the first, you know, digital content creator, comedian, internet personality that SNL will ever have on the show. And so this is going to be dope. I hope he's not just hosting. They got to let my guy get his stuff off. Like, he got to do a couple skits because, I mean, Drewski skits really stopped the internet for 1 second. Did you see the last one he did with the child stars and Raven Simone? Talk about what's I like. He don't miss. So I'm excited. Drewski is going to be on SNL Saturday Night Live November 7th making history. So let's make sure them numbers is up so they know what your boy can do. But look, coming up, figure out what you want to eat for lunch, friend. You already know DJ J Dream is setting up to go in inside that midday workout mix up next on iPower.
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It's a-

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Damn, I'm putting you on. Big Leo, I'm song for song. This so fast. 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

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I'm like, deep in the night. Piece of game, still I strike it. 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Then get no take it back.

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10: Yeah, life. 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They need me to go, but I don't want to leave. 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
1: Caught my therapist using ChatGPT during our session. She had it listening to me and responding with the phone on silent. She said it messed up and responded to me out loud, which is, we kind of laughed it off, but it made me feel some type of way. Now, would you feel some type of way if that happened to you in the middle of your therapy session? Who knows how much you paid for the session? And I'm like, well, isn't that why some people just using ChatGPT as the therapist to bypass all of that? Don't be listening to, you can't be listening, trust that ChatGPT, but how would you feel if you caught your therapist using ChatGPT during your sessions? Would you feel a way? I know, I'd be like, so this half off, right? This free, right? I'm that girl. I'm that cousin. Anything happen, this free, right? Yeah. Cause girl, I could have got that. I could have got that therapy for the free or for $20 a month with ChatGPT. But would you feel a way? Maybe the therapist was having an off day and she just, I don't know. But folks are talking about it. Yeah, a lot of folks are saying, this is why I use my ChatGPT as my therapist anyway. Y'all is crazy. Deranged. Get a filter with me about it. Air at Dominique Diva or at iPower 92.1 RVA. Coming up though, I do have some Drake, some Kehlani, some Young Miami. What else you want to hear? 804-345-92FM.
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0: be just fine, friend. You done halfway made it through another ghetto week in America. And I'm telling you, that counts for something, okay? Especially if you still sane and got your brains about yourself. 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And midterm elections are what, 21 days away? And people are tired of the status quo. They are tired of the lies. But are you tired enough to make sure you are registered? You are showing up to the correct polling place. You're packing your car up with your folks because no excuses, okay? So make sure you are checking your voter registration status and your polling place at IWillVote.com. Please. Absolutely. Cause you know who gonna be there though. Y'all be wanting to know who all gonna be there. Oh, you know who gonna be there. Bright and early. The same folks that, is in Congress. Yeah. The 65, 75 and up, they gonna be there, baby. So you make sure you get yourself there. We got 21 days to make it happen. You can go over to IWillVote.com or vote.org for all the info that you need. But, I think you have enough information, to be honest with you. Look, that's your business though. I'm just here to make sure you stand on track. Cause I know it'd be a lot of things going on, friend. It's always something. But this right here, you gotta put that at the top of the list. Coming up though, I got some LMA, some Kodak. What else you wanna hear on this hump day? 804-345-92FM. Get at me.
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4: 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You know him as Malik Mack, okay? Tasha Mack's son.
3: There you go. So he's going to join us tomorrow morning. We're going to talk all about celebrating 20 years. 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

104.1 Source for Hip Hop and R&B. I'm just trying to figure out how it's going to be 86 degrees on Friday and 59 degrees on Saturday. What's really going on? Yeah, I don't know what you need. A sweater, jacket, a jacket, a whole coat, a snowsuit. Who knows? Maybe Tim's not.

0: Morning Hustle Show. Do remember they're giving you a chance to put $1,000 in your pocket every weekday morning when you wake up with them, so you don't want to miss out on your chance to win. Meanwhile, I think your boy Diddy just lost 41 days of good time credit. And that's what he get for having folks in prison, making his bed, and having contraband and a cell phone and all that. So, yeah, I guess they've officially gotten a hold of Diddy's full disciplinary history, which includes several fights, several phone violations. Who in there fighting Diddy? And he was reportedly written up, like, for fighting twice over the summer. And it's interesting to see how this is all going to shake out. But he lost 41 days of good time credit. And, you know, that usually helps inmates secure early release, along with a whopping 400 days of commissary privileges. He lost that as well. So they're saying that Diddy is classified as a disruptive inmate, potentially making him eligible for a prison transfer, although they haven't transferred him quite yet. I don't know. I feel like Diddy is going to want to stay at Fort Dix. You know what I mean? Anyway, you can read up on that for yourself. All the latest celebrity gossip on iPowerRichmond.com. 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That's why you don't want to miss it. 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

0: we like y'all to talk to us, fellas. Y'all don't be talking to us like that no more. My baby, my girl. That's what we want to hear on this hump day. Dominique the Diva about to slide up out of here. What you want something? You got something you want to say? Cash, my baby, my baby. Let's see. What it say? What you say? You not saying nothing? Oh, okay. Oh, okay. Anyway, let me get up out of here. I got to go be somebody's mama. But Big Nat is up next. He's going to hold you down the rest of your hump day Wednesday and be your plug. So whether you want some free food, some free tickets, holla at Big Nat. He up next. He going to hold you down. I got to slide up out of here. It's a million things going on, friend. But I want you to remember to always have something to look forward to, okay? I know. Life be life and we got bills, responsibility, kids, jobs, a million things pulling us in different directions. But don't get so caught up in surviving everyday life that you forget to have something to look forward to, big or small. The tiniest thing to the biggest things, okay? You still have dreams worth chasing, places you haven't been, people you haven't met, and experiences that you probably haven't even imagined yet, you know? And so just remember, everything good in your life hasn't already happened already. It's plenty more. So give yourself permission to be excited about what's next, even if you don't really even know what that looks like, you know? Let's do it together. At Dominique the Diva on all socials. We can be friends there. I'll holler at you tomorrow at 10 a.m., Lord willing. And as always, Richmond, love ya. Mean it.
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the city, time to move around. Give me a second. I get myself situated. I'll jump on the internet through my regular. Got to see what's shaking with your favorite celebs. You know how I go. When I get back, I'm going to let you know what I heard. Some you want to hear something you got to say, ring me. 833-804-9236. Got all kinds of requests on the way. We getting to some Tim's, some Lil Baby, and some Young Miami. Don't

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secrets I know got you stressed. Will I take those to my death? Haven't decided just yet. Yeah. 40 was such a bang. All of my ops, they dead. Please don't put me to the test. They trying to get back on the net. I'm trying to get back in the flesh.

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0: 418-804 Soul Spit popping on. Be home in the morning. Hustle weekday starting at 6 a.m. It's the Big Net Show. I'm back. Got Jalen Cosma, Boo on the way. And coming up in about 7 minutes, we're going to play What's My Name Don't Move. We continue on. Here's Dave and Thames with Rain Dance. Stop power.
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4: I think that's why our answers is going to be a little different than the average person that has been to jail. 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

0: Missed today's clue. Here we go.
1: I'm a rapper from Memphis, Tennessee. Growing up, I was part of the church choir and initially wanted to become a singer. I was nominated for Best Rap Performance at the 65th Annual Grammy Awards. Oh,
0: I ain't number the phone call away. Think you know who it is? 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

0: 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I am back. We playing What's My Name. If you miss today's food, stop tripping. You know I got you.
1: I'm a rapper from Memphis, Tennessee. Growing up, I was part of the church choir and initially wanted to become a singer. I was nominated for Best Rap Performance at the 65th Annual Grammy Awards. Oh,
0: take me to the phone and see what's happening.
2: I had to roll my windows up. My name is Asia.
0: What's up, Asia? Where you at with it?
2: Southside.
0: Ah, big shout out to everybody over there on the south holding me down. Well, Asia, you heard the clue. I need an answer. What you got?
2: I'm going to go with Glow. Glorilla.
0: Ding, ding, ding, ding, ding. You are absolutely right. So the reason why we on the girl Glorilla today is because of, not because of something she did, it's because of what her sister did. Girl Glorilla has officially apologized after months of publicly accusing her sister Glorilla of not helping their family financially. Now, Glorilla says she's starting to make a little bit of money herself and everybody's got their hand out, so now she gets it. We'll read the full story, log on to iPowerRichmond.com. But Asia, for you being that you knew a little bit today, I got the hookup for you.
2: And I'm ready for it.
0: I got a pair of screen passes to Terra Farm and Ashland Berry Farm, and each pass gets you into all four haunts at that sound.
2: That sounds good, because my baby's birthday on the 27th.
0: Well, I hope you guys go out there and enjoy yourself. Bring some depends just in case you know you have a little accident, because you sound like you scary. Hey, yo, give me some shout-outs real quick.
2: I want to give a shout-out to my baby and my mom, because their birthday is coming up. It's actually on the same day, which is October the 27th.
0: Oh, so they Scorpios. Big shout-out to the whole Scorpio gang over there. We see y'all.
2: Oh, yeah.

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1: The Heavy Hitters is the biggest crew in the world. I go to Europe, I'm in Germany, it's like Heavy Hitter in Germany. I go to Chris Brown concert and the DJ's playing up there, he's Heavy Hitter. The biggest crew in the world. It's not even close.
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ain't no justice, just us. 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I know.

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1: I just want the beat right a little bit. Hold on.
0: Let, do it.
1: It's that two-step music.
0: Uh-huh. Yeah. Woo. Uh-huh. Yeah.
1: Y'all with us?
0: Uh-huh. Yeah.
1: Move them dust out the office real quick.
0: They still at work. They still at work. Some of them still at work, bro.
1: If you in your car, wiggle a little bit. Hold on.
0: There we go. Ah.
1: Okay, we finished. Lonnie, spin this back, please. 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

Look. If you say you had a girl like me, I know you lying. 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Yeah.

0: Yeah. You know what it is, all dropping 5-1-time for the heavy hitter DJ Lonnie B on set. Got to shut it down though. You can find him on Instagram at DJ Lonnie B. Be sure to hit that follow button. You know how it go. So I powered up Big Nat Danny B. We in here.
1: Hey.
0: It's part of the show. We shout out birthdays and Libras and still at it. And we got a few to shout out today.
1: Absolutely. Shout out to Lon Bon. His birthday is coming up Sunday. Sunday, happy birthday, DJ Lonnie B. But right. We also got to send a happy birthday to Ursha Baby. He turned 48 today.
0: Okay.
1: Jay Pharoah, 39.

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1: You are such a bird. You are such a bird.
0: So before we slide, right, I was telling y'all a little earlier that Danny B came in here hip-hopping into the studio out of nowhere. She got a boot on her leg. So you want to tell the people what's going on with your leg and how you did that and what's going on there?
1: Why would you? Who said I wanted these people all up in my business? I mean, be family, but golly. But anyways, the long story short, I was playing a game of catch with the neighborhood kids.
0: Right.
1: I stepped back to throw that football.
0: Uh-huh.
1: Pow. Pop. I tore my Achilles, pretty much.
0: Damn, so what's the doctor say?
1: I got to have the surgery.
0: You have a surgery?
1: I do.
0: Oh, so you ain't gonna walk around?
1: I ain't gonna be able to walk around. Won't catch me in the club for a little while. I got to sit down, baby.
0: Well, I hope you feel better.
1: I feel like this is not genuine.
0: No, for real, I hope you feel better.
1: Are you finna take me to the store? Cause I

0: You should take me to the store.
1: No, actually, what I want to do before we get there is, you know, I put together this little playlist that I thought would help you get through your little foot surgery.
0: You did what?
1: Injury. Put together a little playlist. Want to hear it?
0: No, I don't.
1: Okay, well, let's go.

0: You feeling me?
1: No, I'm not.
0: Let's go. Let's go. Tuesday.
1: You are so childish.
0: Now walk you down.
1: Wow.

0: Wow. I can't believe
1: this. Hold on.
0: This is an HR violation. It's got to be.
1: Hold on. Wait, wait. Listen. Can I kick it? Yes, you can.
0: F you.
1: Yes, you can.
0: F you.
1: That's going to do it. We out of here, though. Last words for the people?
0: Follow me on Instagram. At underscore. You know what? Actually, I don't have no last words for the people. I'm getting up out of here. I'm getting up out of here because I've been treated better by other people than this.
1: You know, it's going to take you longer than usual. You can't go nowhere too fast.
0: You shut your mouth.
1: I ain't Big Mac Radio. This time, follow me. I'll follow
0: I
1: you.
0: Hate your gut. You're stupid.
1: Till next time, y'all be safe, be easy, and I'm going to get with you. He's a little upset, y'all. Look.
2: Excuse me. I have to go.
3: And remember, we care.
4: Please come again.

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2: I mean, it's really about how much you're willing to endure to get your money up at the end of the day.
3: I mean, what are you talking about here? Because
2: $10,000 a day, how many days are you willing to go through a jail sentence?
3: Like each day?
2: $10,000 a day.
3: We're going to have to thug it out a little bit.
4: For real.
3: But I ain't going to lie. Have you ever been to jail?
4: I've never been to jail.
3: You ever been to jail?
2: Nope.
3: I think that's why I answered.
5: I have to go.
6: And remember, we care.
7: Please come again.

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1: L'Oreal and Kyle Centillion.
2: I mean, it's really about how much you're willing to endure to get your money up at the end of the day.
3: I mean, what are you talking about here? Because
2: $10,000 a day, how many days are you willing to go through a jail sentence?
3: Like each day?
2: $10,000 a day.
3: We're going to have to thug it out a little bit.
4: For real.
3: But I ain't going to lie. Have you ever been to jail?
4: I've never been to jail.
3: You ever been to jail?
2: Nope.
3: I think that's why I answered.
2: I mean, it's really about how much you're willing to endure to get your money up at the end of the day.
3: I mean, what are you talking about here? Because
2: $10,000 a day, how many days are you willing to go through a jail sentence?
3: Like each day?
2: $10,000 a day.
3: We're going to have to thug it out a little bit.
4: For real.
3: But I ain't going to lie. Have you ever been to jail?
4: I've never been to jail.
3: You ever been to jail?
2: Nope.
3: I think that's why I answered.
4: Never been to jail.
3: You ever been to jail?
2: Nope.
3: I think that's why I answered.

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9: Ooh-wee!
8: Dad, what's up? 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

Don't. 40, what's up, shebang? 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How do I feel to refresh? 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Yeah.

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